Et Birz, Nogreda, Bagada, Sunerien, Andorion, Gawa, Pinedel, Juné, Stadar, Voustouir, Merci, Oraz, Aïssi, Braizizel, Adat, Dégmission, Adissi, Braizizel, Aïssi, France, Tri, Braizizel, Juste, Nui, Gaginik, Dehors, Beplo, Chilou, Pé, Ad, Chilou, Erguer, Tranquille, Campionat, Braizar, Bagada, Dukentarum, Adustu, Luna, Savarler, Vabriz, Dimé, Gamanumi.